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I keep my neck on my wrist, at least 100. 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Pull up in the Rolls with the white seats and pull off in the Porsche like

Butcher man that done catch me ballin' out in line. Did some braiding with the paper, I go Super Bowl signed it. You son, bold, crazy, running to the hundreds. I keep my neck and my wrist till it's 100.

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2: 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A freak like me just needs infinity.

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1: Mała Polska. No hesitation if you step, you get a race. 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
2: Let's get it started in here. And the bass keeps rolling.